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0: 9, I'll be heading that way, too.

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0: Yeah. 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

I had nothing at 67 and 45. There is a flag vehicle. I'm just trying to catch up to you, southbound on 47.

0: 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Can you show traffic with that on 47 Sandy?
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0: That is Lincoln, Adam, Nora, Ida, Edward, Robert, Person, Jonathan, John, Ocean, Nora, Adam, Tom, Henry, Adam, Nora, General Initial P. Tom, Jr., date of birth is 10-6 of 01, male black.

0: the Goldberg, Ocean Boy, Edward Robert George versus Amanda, male initial, at Lincoln, date of birth is 10/7/97, female weight.
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0: copy. N3498 Highway 67. Just in front of it, just north of this address, excuse me, motorcycle crash.
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0: Can you confirm that there's only one patient or one rider that we know of?
1: That's affirmative. It was one motorcycle. He hit a culvert, slipped 1.5 times, was not wearing a helmet, but did walk away from the accident. And we do have deputies en route. He was last seen walking northbound.
0: 404, sorry.

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0: Camelsport, Camelsport 403. Are you expecting walking northbound near Mr. Ed Campground? The motorcycle's still in the front yard of N3498 Highway 67.
2: He was the only one on the motorcycle.
0: That we were made aware of, yes.
2: 10-4.

is on the crash. We just got another call from somebody who spots the male. He's near Benson Campground, still walking northbound. He has a Brewer hat on. He's going to be south of Highway 67 in Lakeview.

0: area currently looking for the patient. If you could just stand by, if they make contact, we'll let you know.
1: 400 copy. Thank you.

0: 400 in Gimbel's Fort Myers. The patient will be at Benson's Campground, N3844 Highway 67. It's going to be the sixth camper in south of the entrance. There is a deputy on scene.
1: 400 copies. I believe we see them now.
0: 10-4.

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1: Copy, that's the key.
2: 45, 1023.
1: Copy, shoot, 45.
2: 45, 156. You got by you. I just got on things. Copy. I'll be out 7-6 for now.

0: Affirmative.
1: Southbound, traffic on 67th block by Campbell Sports Center. Still, pass along northbound.

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0: 18 to 400 on Coney Fire. 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

0: 76. Did you locate a phone? You said it would be in a cup holder on the bike.
1: 45 has it.
0: Wonderful.
2: 156.

Apologies, the third page of the driving record indicates he was cited for a traffic or DUI by Sheboygan Police Department from 2021. So he'll have one prior.

0: Northwest Route 19.
1: All the vehicles have tags. Need another call on it. Just advise it'll follow up on it tomorrow on Q period 1081.
0: Convergence for 718. Were you able to get an actual valid address?
1: Negative, and I'm not sure if that phone number comes back to any address, but there's not even any drivers with any cars.
0: 10-4.
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0: Ripon 566.
2: He was in Illinois 28 on State at Elm. Boy Henry 79 673 VH 79 673 State at Elm, Illinois 28.
0: South Ripon 566.
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0: But Gail is requesting a deputy for that med call.
1: Denver, I just spoke to him. We don't have anyone available at this point. I'm going to send out a correctional officer until they get someone come in.
0: Denver, did you want me to clear it up?
1: I'll leave it up at this point. Thank you.
0: Denver.
1: Back. This gentleman's done with the booking process. I can run to the hospital wherever they're going.

0: Any update on that ATL for Washington County?
1: Negative. County Dispatch, River Med 1. 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
1: 7760.

I called Washington County. They advised they were not able to catch up to the vehicle. I've seen northbound on 41 from 144 area, and they were not able to get a license plate on it.

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1: Going to be in the lot, the Mayfair Apartments, at 917 Shaler Drive, I believe it is here, with Adam Charles George, 1840, Adam C. Charles G. George, 1840, in the lot to the Mayfair Apartments, 917 Shaler Drive, I believe.
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1: Eastbound on Oshkosh from Union, a white SUV is driving erratic, serving over, hitting the rumble strips.

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0: looking at a prospect, a bunch of people standing around at the blue sedan. It's going to be Adam Robert Mars 2882 here and 2882. 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
1: That she was trying to push them out of the vehicle while they were driving, and anyways, she will be uncooperative with law enforcement.
0: Johnson.
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1: Dead end of Park Ridge at Harrison Street with Count Tonto, Adam Union, Charles 9625, AUC 9625. Dead end of Park Ridge at Harrison Street.

0: 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My starting mileage is 28.
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1: 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I have the Grand Terrace out here at the park with me.
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0: That is it.

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I think it is going to be West Spring after all. 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

0: to the juvenile complaint pending, W4608 Mary Gav. Do you want to take a look at the comments?
1: Sure, 1 second, to 1029. Last name Ward, W. William, Adam, Robert D. Davis, first name James, common, middle initial, Jason George, male, white, date of birth, 10-13-1963, 10-13-63.

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1: Lakeshore in Illinois with Adam X-ray Lincoln 3929 AXL 3929. Lakeshore and Illinois, off 42 pitch. 40 Tony 76.

0: northbound from 151 at their car to see you, moving back and forth within the lane. Unknown plates, the is no longer behind the vehicle. They were willing to make a statement.
1: Okay. Well, were they able to catch the gun speaker model?
0: Negative.
1: Okay. Or you're going to 60, 41, terminal 30.
0: Whatever.
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0: 10-4, occupied 10-4. 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
0: Thank you.

Highway Commit 41 cell phone in Y. The RP continued. They exited at Highway 49, west of 41, in a white Traverse.

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0: Number 42 is 10-6, number 145.
1: Number 145.
0: Wolfpon 395.
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0: Wolfpon 392. Wolfpon
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0: 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Ripid size 66.
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0: 5 right there.
1: Clear for a one.

0: 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Dispatch with the 450, spot check, Sheriff 73.
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0: Sheriff 79.
1: 79.
0: Sheriff 89.
1: 89.
0: Sheriff 76.

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0: North end 551.
2: 551. I mean 546 and 1051.
0: Taffer. We'll pound 384.
2: 384.
0: Pound 395 is 10-6. 4-6-0, 4-6-1.

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1: Well, this is coffee.

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0: Department to 1001 Minnesota Avenue between McKinley and Polk. It'll be for a natural gas alarm, carbon monoxide detector. No one is sick.
1: I copy. 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
0: Denver North 57.

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0: We're still gathering more information, but a Michael reports at Seneca Foods in Oakville, 229 West Waupun Street, said he was jumped by two males. He is injured but refused an ambulance. Suspect names are Stephen and Dementio, unknown last names. 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He said they ran off.

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1: 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Subject fell off a chair since he broke his leg.
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0: 61 update.
1: 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I believe they're under the influence of alcohol in 961.

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1: 10-4.
2: Poly County 202.

Victor, contact with 754, no answer on the cell. I left a message. It appears the home number is disconnected, and I tried to call the PD cell. No answer. And we're also sending an ambulance to Seneca for an unrelated incident. Subject not feeling well.

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0: 201 and Oakfield First Responders. Just be advised, we do have an incident, including a battery at Seneca Foods as well right now. There will be a deputy on scene already.
1: Copy.
2: Sure, 61. Hey, ambulance location, this is just requesting the ambulance to check them out.
1: Ten four. I will check with 201. They're en route for the unrelated call of a sick subject.
0: In regards to other

0: incident at Seneca Foods right now. The deputy on scene with, like, that subject checked out as well. Did you want me to page out another ambulance, or did you guys want to look at them while you're there as well?
1: Are they both at the same location?
0: Affirm. They're about two buildings apart.
1: We'll just check them out over there.
0: 10-4.
2: 653, Fond du Lac.
0: 653.
2: We are on scene.
0: 10-4. Just advising again, they're going to be in the main building.

Schofield 653 to Life Star. Good. Patient from the assault has a head wound, not actively bleeding at this time, but was hit with a brick in the head. Okay.

653 to Lake Star. Go for Lake Star. Patient from the original call had been to the hospital yesterday with a concussion. We did get some vitals. They're looking all right, but he probably needs the most attention at this time, so pull down by a rig when you get here. Five star, copy.

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Stephen Acosta is eligible on a VL. Stephen Ray Acosta is not eligible, and it also shows that he is a registered gang member. The full name and DL number match up with that.

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I'm 5874 Esterbrook Road. The complainant has been fell out of bed and can't get up.

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Five Four.

31, can you use Dr. Renee at Heritage Ridge Travel Plaza? She says there's a couple that's been there since last night after a car accident. They keep asking people for money and rides.

7759.

0: We'll be making contact with two individuals that were respondents in this call on the east side of Watertown Street across from the Travel Plaza.
1: Go for 534.

0: plane at 41 northbound in Hickory. She checked her dash cam and the incident did occur while she was still on 41. She's just looking for a phone call right now.
1: Over.
0: Go ahead, 384.
2: First one's out of California. That's in Croslin. Charles R. Robert Hoag, SM L. Lincoln, I. Ida, and Nora. First name, Jolene J. John Hoag, L. Lincoln, Y. Young, and Nora E. Edwards. Middle initial F. Frank, female, white, date of birth 12151960, 12/15/1960. Ready for the question.
0: I think I got everything except for the year of birth. Was it 1960?
2: Correct.
0: 10-4-5-3-D-4.
2: Second set of Michigan when you're ready.
0: Go ahead with it.
2: Last name West, common spelling. First name Dell, C. David, E. Edward, L. Lincoln, L. Lincoln. Middle initial A. Adam. Male, white, date of birth. 0429195942999.
0: For a bond 3D4.

0: 384.
1: 01, Jolene came back, California, but her license is expired. And Bell came back, moved out of state, Wisconsin, and his Minnesota license is valid.
0: Minnesota license.

Sheriff 83 again, Sky Fox. It happened around 10 a.m., older, middle-aged male. He left east or southeast on Winnebago in a dark gray four-door. Adam David Mary, 2470. And it was from Bobby's Gas and Food

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1: 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I'll be heading up to check the area.
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1: Zero, northbound Los Cerro, Boy Charles, OM 8437, ATW 8437, 41 northbound Los Cerro.

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0: I copied sailor, but I didn't catch after that. Sheriff 50, go ahead.
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53 and 57 are domestic, and 7845 County Highway Ida, of a church in Messner. The complainant says his son tried to choke him, refused an ambulance. Matthew Miller would be the son's name, no drinking, no drugs. There are weapons in the residence, but no mention of use of them.

0: Sorry, forget it.
1: Sorry about that. 10-4.
2: And it'll be an adult son. He's 47 years old. They're currently in the same room, but things have de-escalated for now. Hold on, 3D1.
3: Can you try to do some digging on the two subjects in my stay returns and just see if they have any history here in Wisconsin at all?
2: Temporal, 3D1.
3: Yeah.

0: decaf, no history with the female. We did have history, or Iron County had history back in 2010. It's just a divorce and a forfeiture.
1: 10-4.

0: Sandy, go ahead.
1: Well, this is going to be Charles, Adam, Mary, Paul, Barrett, Boy, Edward, Lincoln, Lincoln. First is Elijah, Edward, Lincoln, Isaac, John, Adam, Henry. The official essence is as in Sam. 1201-2003, break for the second.
0: Go ahead, sir,
1: Fendi. Last is going to be Mitchell, Mary, Ida, Tom, Charles, Henry, Edward, Lincoln, Lincoln. First, Charles, Henry, Adam, Victor, Adam, Zebra. Male, initial R is in Robert. Male, Edward, 0811-1999. P70DOT, photos of both, and check open for all three.
0: Temperature of

0: correction on the Mitchell subject.
1: Go ahead with that correction.
0: Still the same last name, but the first name is going to be Sam Henry Young Victor Edward Zebra. Still same middle initial, still same date of birth.

Nothing in CCAP except for Ragsdale and their forfeitures, final only. The only one valid is Ragsdale, but he's also on paper, and they'll work on your photos.

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1: 10-4, could you run my mail out of Oregon?

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0: This is UFO B4-5487. 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
1: This is B-Boy Ida.
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1: We had a Long Lake on a TC call. It's going to be the pet picnic area, which is the far north side of the beaches. Elderly male subject swearing at people. 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
0: 421 West Griswold Street, attempt to make contact there with the Josiah Jonespa or Nicole Nielsen. Just want to detail on the call.
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0: There's just one open case. 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
1: I got them. 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
0: 4-5-3-8-4. 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
1: Good, Fox 20, leave a call back number. Show a photo up here, and he's currently FaceTiming with Nicole. I can give him a call.
0: There's not one of the cell type, but I can give you the direct number to them. I can send it to them.
1: What's this? Come
0: here. I will do that.
2: RP did provide some GPS coordinates that are going to send me off into the woods here a little bit. Let me know when you're prepared to copy those.
0: I'm ready. Go ahead.
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0: go ahead.
1: Sheriff 83 main control. All back, one adult male, new charge, not able to post.

0: 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They've continued northbound now on M Mary. Nothing physical, but male and female were stopped outside the vehicle arguing.
1: Sure enough, forgot you were out there.

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0: 10-4.
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1: We're having someone down by Quick Trip on Morris here is having a seizure.
2: Which Quick Trip is it?
1: The one by Johnson and Main. It's on Morris Street here, right by the police department. They're having a seizure.

0: want.
1: I do have to
0: text the subject.
1: 381. Here's Runway Apartments, 719 West Lincoln Street. Report of a female that's outside of the apartment building. Appears to be intoxicated, stumbling around, waving at nothing. Complainant did not recognize her. Female, black, wearing a green and yellow soccer jersey and black and blue pants.
2: Behavior.
1: Negative.
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0: We got another call from the Runway apartment on 911. They said the female is now trying to pick the locks and get into the apartment building, buzzing all the apartments.

0: 3, go ahead.
1: Yeah, and those old watches in the memory. Boy, I'm boy. 7202. DAB 7202.
0: 10-4. Is it related?
1: To the description.

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0: Step for sure, 63.
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1: That is set.
2: Both Ripon units are 10-2. Med 10 is clear of the scene, and Med 1 is en route to Ripon Medical Center.
1: 10-4.
3: 4-4-23, dispatch.
1: Go ahead.
3: You did not tone out the right tones for Camel Sport Fire on that last one. There was a two-tone.

0: Camel's 4423, just confirming that was on the right one.
1: Yes, it was. I'll be on scene in about 2 minutes.

Rose, Robert Henry, Ocean Adams, David Edward Sam, first name Melissa, common spelling, initial Y, young, female black, 10/16/92.

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0: Melissa is revoked, no one shows the Rock County address.
1: My name is Melissa, as in Mary, first letter.
0: It was all scratchy, I couldn't copy what you were asking.
1: Just clarifying, first name is Melissa, starting with an M, Mary, correct?
0: It's a Melissa Y. Young, the vet for the middle, born in 92.
1: Ten four.

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3: 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As of now, there's no fire showing.
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0: 418 to 423. Go ahead, 418. You have 404 and 410 on the way. 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
1: Negative. 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

0: Could one of you back up my deputy on a traffic stop related to a domestic? He's on Roosevelt Road, just west of M as in Mary. We do have a deputy en route. You just be closer.
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0: 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Hello, Speedway, David M.A. 7288. 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Thank you, Scandy.
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0: 72-year-old male. We got him up on a chair, a couple different cuts that we're bandaging right now, working on vitals.
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1: Boy, K57, 5-2, CDK 5-7, 5-2, 5-2, 5-2, 5-2, 5-2, 5-2, 5-2, 5-2, 5-2, 5-2, 5-2, 5-2, 5-2, 5-2, 5-2, 5-2, 5-2, 5-2, 5-2, 5-2, 5-2, 5-2, 5-2, 5-2, 5-2, 5-2, 5-2, 5-2, 5-2, 5-2, 5-2, 5-2, 5-2, 5-2, 5-2, 5-2, 5-2, 5-2, 5-2, 5-2, 5-2, 5-2, 5-2, 5-2, 5-2, 5-2, 5-2, 5-2, 5-2, 5-2, 5-2, 5-2, 5-2, 5-2, 5-2, 5-2, 5-2, 5-2, 5-2, 5-2, 5-2, 5-2, 5-2, 5-2, 5-2, 5-2, 5-2, 5-2, 5-2, 5-2, 5-2, 5-2, 5-2, 5-

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1: Jumper Sheriff, 151.

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0: 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Who's in for the details?
1: Jeffrey, thanks. We're getting a couple calls on it.

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1: Great, thanks.

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2: 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Took a while to stop. I time 4, I'll take another.
0: Is there any county offices close?

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0: 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He's coming back and on final. The boat is registered to a Deb Hack out of Illinois. 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

0: 386, you calling?
1: Affirmative. We took a 911 call right in the area of Juniper Hill. We tried to call back. Left a voicemail. It was spotting right in the middle of the Tanner Park, Juniper Hill parking lot.
0: Copy. I'll look into it.
1: Copy, thanks.

0: still need me out there. Otherwise, there was a TNT that was ramming on the 41 southbound from Winnebagoville. Just trying to get caught up to that.
1: No, you're good. 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
1: Sure, then it's a 28.
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1: Boy, Adam, Edward, 6269, BAE, 6269.
0: Leslie Albrandt, 911 Carriage Lane, Vondelac, Silver, Kia.
1: Male suspects, address.
0: That's what is the yellow showing.

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0: 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I believe Sheriff 90 just made an associated traffic stop on the TAM vehicle.
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0: You can go ahead and clear that out too.
1: Temporal pond 3D6. Sheriff 155.
2: Go ahead.
1: It looks like you're the closest. He is back 90 up from me.
2: Yeah.
1: 10-4, Sheriff. Sheriff 155.
2: 6-9, clear 2.
1: 10-4, Sheriff 6-9.
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0: Contract 6.
1: Here, 5875. All right. These are cuffs and waist trains, though.
2: Okay,

0: message.
1: Frankie. She resides in Milwaukee, is the complainant.
0: Frankie or Brandy?
1: Nora, 26, are you able to clarify that?
2: I'm not out with her yet. I can't find her. She's online.
1: Negative. We'll try and get her. Actually, scratch that. She can only call 911. Brandy's the call taker. Thought it was Frankie, but could be Brandy.

0: Harrison Street, unit number 5. Sheriff 90, she said her last name was Hawkins.
1: Yeah, I have her with me here. She confirmed she was the one that called.
0: Sheriff 90.
2: Norris 26, I copy. I'd be in route 90.
0: Sheriff 26.

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1: 176, what are you doing?
0: Temperature 156. Go ahead.
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0: Temperature 60. Temper 153.
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0: to the call. Looks like she's got A99 through possibly Georgia, but it might be geo-restricted. Can you just confirm that?
1: Double sure, Peggy.
2: NORAD 26, I'm all with the other unit.
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0: 设备。
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0: one in the Denver mini mart at the blue Toyota Camry sedan. Plate's gonna be 426 Nora Mary Young, 426 NMY. I'm not sure on the last three plates at all. Still eligible.
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1: Which QuickTrip?

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0: I'm going to make a couple phone calls. I'm making it sound like somebody's going to be on their way from Milwaukee.
1: 10-49, was that Brandy?
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0: 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Med 1 is acknowledging the page.
1: Sure, Med 1.
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